0: State ascoltando Touring 104.
1: 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Let's take a journey.

0: This is not working, all right? I need you to get your shit together. Look where we are, okay? We're in the Wild West. I'm not buying this at all. You come with me. 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
1: Get a load of this fucking guy, man.